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0: 97.3 CKON Backstreet Boys with I Want It That Way. Here in the zone with Big Tone. That's right, on this beautiful Friday, in this free format Friday. Before we take a nice quick break to pay some bills and keep the lights on with these advertisements. I like doing that. I like doing the alternate pronunciation of the word, like aluminium. Hey, pass me that aluminium foil. Before we continue on, I'd like to remind you the MCA offices will be closed August 3rd in observance of the civic holiday. Now, the offices will resume on normal hours on Tuesday, August 4th at 8 a.m. All right. Don't go away. I got some Bell Biv Devo coming up on this free format Friday.
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24. Tonight we're looking at partially cloudy skies, low temperatures around 60 degrees Fahrenheit, 15 degrees Celsius. Tomorrow, partially sunny skies in the morning, then becoming mostly cloudy skies in the afternoon. High temperatures around 80 degrees Fahrenheit, 25 degrees Celsius. Saturday night, mostly cloudy skies. Got a chance of rain showers after midnight. Humid temperatures with lows around 60 degrees Fahrenheit, 15 degrees Celsius. For Sunday, we're looking at rain showers throughout the day and the nighttime. Got higher temperatures around 70 degrees Fahrenheit. That's 21 degrees Celsius. Now, currently, we're looking at mostly clear skies and a near steady temperature around 75 degrees Fahrenheit.

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For tonight, we're looking at partially cloudy skies, low temperatures around 60 degrees Fahrenheit, 15 degrees Celsius. For tomorrow, Saturday, partially sunny skies in the morning, then becoming mostly cloudy skies in the afternoon, highs around 80 degrees Fahrenheit, 25 degrees Celsius. Saturday night, mostly cloudy skies, chance of rain showers after midnight. Low temperatures around 60 degrees Fahrenheit, that's 15 degrees Celsius. For Sunday, rain showers likely throughout the day and the nighttime. Higher temperatures around 70 degrees Fahrenheit, that's 21 degrees Celsius. Currently, mostly clear skies and a lowering temperature around 70 degrees Fahrenheit. 90-

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97.3 CKON, some Tom Petty there with I Won't Back Down. Here in the zone with Big Tone, I got a stellar overnight playlist for y'all on this free format Friday, which will continue all the way on. These tunes will continue till 4 a.m., where it turns into that classic country I know you all love. Alrighty, right. So, onegiwaha gunalunkwa, goodbye. Big Tone here signing off. I'm going to leave you with some Eagles with Hotel California. I'll catch you all tomorrow, 10 a.m. to 2 p.m. We're going to have some great fun then. Onegiwaha gunalunkwa, goodbye. Big Tone here signing off.

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1: 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But they's a roadblock up on the Cloverleaf, and them bears is wall to wall. 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
1: 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Did you see that sunrise a little while ago? It was absolutely just as clear and picture perfect, actually. I should have took a picture of it with my phone, actually. 97.3 CKON, good morning, classic country on the go. And first of all, number-wise, 17 Canadian outside, 62 Fahrenheit. And, of course, a high this afternoon of 28 degrees, 82 Fahrenheit. 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And I'm John W. And, of course, we're going to be here until 10. We got some classic country starting off in 1955. So we're going to go back in time for this. Hank Williams coming your way, Sarah. And Mabel Carter, also Porter Wagner, Webb Pierce, Hank Snow, on their way for you here on your Saturday. Live broadcast.

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0: And of course, Hank Snow, Nobody's Child, 97.3 CKON. At 25 minutes after 6 o'clock, good morning out there. We've got more great country coming your way. And of course, we started off in actually 1955, believe it or not, over 70 years ago. We got Simon Crumb coming your way. And of course, alias, I believe he was Farron Young's Ultra Ego, also known as, and all that stuff, right? And country music is here to stay. Gene Shepherd coming your way. We've got your forecast on the bottom. Leroy Van Dyke, Ernest Tubb coming your way. 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
1: I dug his lavender. Huh? 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I want to fix the dad ring radio. Well, if you get it fixed, you probably can't get any country music. I don't know, Abner. 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Yeah, I know, but there's very few. 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My dog is up in this way. 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

Hi, Dogies. 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About what, Rump? About country music. 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Howdy, friends. 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

0: and weather. 97.3 CKON. And we're 29 minutes away from 7 o'clock here on your Saturday. It is fantastic outside. Maybe you're already drinking that first cup of coffee. I don't know. But anyway, outside 17 degrees, 62 Fahrenheit, a very, very little breeze, and a high of 82 this afternoon is completely possible. Good morning. I'm John W. We've got more to come.
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0: And of course, walk on by Leroy Van Dyke gonna do it. Ernest Tubb, Patsy Cline, Jim Reeves coming your way here on 97.3 CKON. And was it gonna put us into 1961? Going back in time. Classic country.

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3: Yeah, right there, 97.3 CKON, 18 minutes away from 7 o'clock. Good morning out there. John W. on the air, and of course, Classic Country on the go, and once again here on your Saturday at 9 o'clock after we check on your job watch. Well, we're going to see if we can find a couple more songs. See, we're going to entice you once again to sing along here on your Saturday. So you want to keep those voices clear. We have no idea where we're going to go with this. But anyway, and by the way, it may not always be country. So you never know what it could be here on your Saturday. 97.3 CKON.

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Good morning out there, 97.3 CKON. 7 o'clock here from top of the hour, and here it is, 17 degrees outside. 62 Fahrenheit currently outside under very nice clear skies. And of course, 82 degrees is the high this afternoon. Maybe, hopefully not quite so high, I hope, anyway. Let's keep the heat down, right? 97.3 CKON, good morning. I'm John W. And of course, we've got a great, great, great lineup of great country stars coming your way. And the likes of Keeter Davis, Ernest Tubb, Porter Wagner, Flatson Scruggs, and many, many more sliding through time here on a classic country right here on 97.3.

little less flat scratch right there. The Ballad of Jed Clampett. Of course, you know, actually, people still want to visit that home. That's a real home. It's a really located out there in Southern California. And I don't know if they allow it or still or not, but people always wanted to take their picture at the front door, just like the Clampets were way back when. 97.3 CKO, we got Tammy Wynette taking us into 1967. Also, Merle Haggard going to do it for you. Wanda Jackson and Loretta Lynn coming your way here on 97.3.

yeah, the late, great Tammy Wynette right there at 97.3 CKAO. And by the way, it's 13 minutes after 7 o'clock. And by the way, game tonight, Anoa Lagoa Arena, 7 o'clock start time. Yeah, Aqua Cessna's Thunder going to happen tonight. And, of course, tomorrow night also in Anoa Lagoa Arena, game two, Sunday, August 2nd at 2 p.m. And the game tonight is at 7. So that's where you want to be, right? 97.3.

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Yeah, right there, Jack Green. What locks the door? 27 minutes after 7 o'clock. Good morning out there. We got Charlie Louvin going to take us through your forecast. And after that, Henson Cargill. Big, big hit for him. Maybe a one-hit wonder, actually. Something called Skip a Rope. Right here, 97.3.

Good morning out there. Bottom of the hour, 7:30 here from Broadcast Studios. Outside, new numbers, by the way. 19 degrees, 66 Fahrenheit here and live from Broadcast Studios. And, of course, this afternoon, 28

There's a possibility, or 82 Fahrenheit, whatever way you want to look at it, right? That's good. What could happen this afternoon? Good morning out there. I'm John W. And, of course, we're in the class of country. If you are not familiar, we've got Henson Cargill going to take us out of 1967. And we're going to be jumping into a whole new year after that. I'll tell you what that is right here on 97.3.

And, of course, 97.3 CKO. And we're going to be jumping into 1969. Yes, indeed, Jack Green going to do it. Jerry Lee coming on your way, of course, 1 minute past eternity. And one I haven't played in quite a while, this particular number, Mickey Newberry. She even woke me up to say goodbye. Good morning, 97.3 CKOA.

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4: 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Good morning out there. We got Merle Haggard coming your way. Okie from Muskogee. Did you know that's a real place out there in Oklahoma, right? Muskogee, Oklahoma, USA. Porter Wagner coming your way with Dolly Parton. Also, Jack Green, Back in the Arms of Love. 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

The Arms of Love, and we're at 5 away from 8 o'clock right here on 97.3 CKO. And good morning out there. And we're going to be jumping into 1971, going back in time, of course. Charlie Pride, Kissing Angel, good morning, to get us moving. Freddie Hart coming away, Jerry Riedel and Anderson, Loretta Lynn featuring Conway, and much more right here on 97.3 CKO.

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97.3 CKON, 2 minutes after 8 o'clock right here on your Saturday, outside 21 degrees outside, currently outside, around 70 degrees outside, right here at 97.3 CKON. Good morning. We got more classic country coming your way. We got some ladies going to do it. Lynn Anderson, Ken Ray, of course, Loretta Lynn, Dolly Parton, Connie Smith, going to be doing it for you right here on 97.3 CKON.

of Gore, Johnny Paycheck right there. Oh, violin, 97.3 CKON. And we're 16 minutes after 8 o'clock right here. We're going to be jumping into a whole new year. How about 1972? We got Donna Fargo coming your way. Freddie Hart, Baron Young, Statler Brothers here on the Classic Country Saturday. Good morning. I'm John W.

0: Joining them will be Grammy-nominated hitmakers, The Spin Doctors. 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
1: August 31st is International Overdose Awareness Day. 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The St. Regis Mohawk Health Services ACDP Outpatient will be hosting an event to raise awareness about the opioid epidemic and to honor and remember those we have lost.
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97.3, pretty hard right there. As long as I live very young, gonna help do it. For us, Statler Brothers, do you remember these? Good morning, 23 minutes after 8 o'clock.

0: And of course, good morning out there. Outside, here it is, 21 degrees, 70 Fahrenheit in the great old doors here in 97.3. And of course, the high this afternoon, 29 degrees, 84 Fahrenheit. It is fantastic outside. So hope you can get outside and enjoy it. Maybe take a cruise somewhere down the road, right? 97.3.
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0: CKON. And Don Gibson, Woman Sensuous Woman. This is actually a big, big song for him. Many years ago, back, of course, back in 1969, I believe. Ray Price, George Jones coming your way. Also, Tammy Wynette and more for you on 97.3. And by the way, at 9 o'clock, after we take care of the job watch, we've got a couple of songs. See if we can find a couple. Hopefully, songs that are familiar enough so we can entice you to sing along with the CKON here on your Saturday for at least a couple of songs. We'll see what we can do for you. 97.3. And by the way, it may not even be country, so we'll find that out when we get there.

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1: 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And Tammy Wynette taking us a little closer to the hour. And of course, we've got your Mohawk language lesson right after this here at 97.3.

0: Sego. It's time for your Ganyot Geha language lesson with me, Watsonina. 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Sego zo aguego. Onagadia gahewai do the one na wins the Ganyot Geha when not so Watsonina yung gets. Katoni zalaga da guasa so what the wins is wawana. I am swimming. 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I am sweating. 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I am putting on my bathing suit. 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I am wearing sunglasses. 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I am running through the hose sprinklers. 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I am sitting near the shoreline. Ajak tuge no guadigitskode. I am sitting on the dock. 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I am lying on the sand. Otne salunkwa ge gyak guni. I am playing in the sand. Jigat ne salunkugyu wagat swadu. I am playing near the shoreline. 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I am suntanning. 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I am driving my boat. 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I am sunburned. 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Niawa for joining CKON for a daily Ganyot Geha lesson. 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Aiso awiya dehtane.
1: 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Yes, indeed. And of course, tonight, 7 o'clock start time at Nowalagoa Arena. Akwesasne Thunder are going to happen over there. 7 p.m. Saturday, August the 1st. So that's this afternoon, this evening. 97.3 CKON. We're going to be jumping into 1975. John Denver going to get us going. George Jones, Conway Twitty. Billy Joe Spears, also Jim Reeves, in the misty moonlight right here. And, of course, after 9 o'clock, after we check on the job watch, we got a couple of songs. See, we're going to entice you to sing along. Hopefully, we can entice you. And I think we're going to go with the Carpenters and Elvis Presley. So get ready for that. Clear your throats. And we're going to do that a little bit right here on 97.3.

0: Good morning out there. 1 minute after 9 o'clock right here. And outside, 21 degrees, 70 Fahrenheit. It's unbelievable. Great weather outside. And of course, with a high of 84 degrees this afternoon, is possible. Good morning.
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0: 97.3 CKON, 3 minutes after 9 o'clock here. And, of course, we are into a little bit of sing-along. Hopefully we can get you to sing along and put a smile on your face, an extra one. Right here on your Saturday, we got the Carpenters for the ladies out there. And something called Yesterday Once More. Hopefully familiar enough where we can entice you to sing along. So ladies, if you would, take a deep breath and let's go. 97.3.

of course, Carpenters right there. Yesterday once more. Yesterday. How's that, ladies? And of course, we got one more for the guys out there. We got Elvis Presley going to do it for us. And hopefully we can entice the gentlemen outside out there to sing along right here on 97.3.

Chris right there. Can't help falling in. Hopefully we enticed you to sing along right there. Maybe we can put an extra smile on your face here on your Saturday. We're at 11 minutes after 9 o'clock right here. And, of course, we got more to come. Tate, Jim Reeves, Gene Watson, Waylon Jennings taking us out of 1970. Let's see here. How about 1975? And in a little while, we'll be jumping into a whole new year. 97.3 CKON Classic Country. More to come.

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1: 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And we're going to be jumping into another year. We've got 1980 we're going to do. And get us moving. Got Don McLean, of course, his cover version of Crying. We're going to do that for you. Conway Twitty coming your way. Willie Nelson, Christy Lane, Mickey Gelly, and more for you right here on 97.3 Classic Country.

Stuart Conway, right on right there, picking berries, right? 97.3 CKON. And we're 28 minutes after 9 o'clock. We've got a request. We're going to do it for you right here. A song written by Kris Kristofferson, a big, giant hit for Johnny Cash. Here you go, Rick.

0: Good morning out there, 28 minutes away from 10 o'clock here. And outside, here it is, new number 73 degrees outside, 23 degrees. Canadian, of course, 29 this afternoon, or 84 Fahrenheit. Here on your Saturday, yes indeed, the 1st of August, believe it or not, right? And of course, we got more to come.
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0: And Willie, gonna do it. Christy Lane, also Mickey Gilley coming your way.

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Dunaway, Old Flames, 97.3 CKON, and we're four away from the top of the hour right here, and to take us into 1985 and the forecast, well, we got Ronnie Millsap. She keeps the home flames burning right here at 97.3 Classic Country. And I believe Big Tone will be in after 10 o'clock and taking you through and deeper into your Saturday. 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
1: Good morning, 97.3 CKON, 10 o'clock right here. And outside, 23 degrees, 73 degrees Fahrenheit. And it's fantastic outside. You'll get out there if you're going to enjoy it. Crank that radio a little louder and do what you got to do right here. I'm John W. I'll catch up with you tomorrow. All right here, we got gospel tomorrow morning, also classic country on your Sunday morning. We'll be there for you right here on 97.3 CKO and Big Tone, I believe, is in. Taking over the air chair and taking care of you here on your Saturday. See you later.

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97.3 CKON. Going down today, there will be a car wash fundraiser for Messina Girls Basketball Saturday, August 1st. Now, it started just a bit ago because it's going down from 10 a.m. all the way to 2 p.m. at the Messina Fire Department, 34 Andrew Street, Messina, New York. The cost per car wash is $5, with every donation supporting the Messina Girls Basketball Program. So that's going down today from 10 a.m. to 2 p.m. at the Messina Fire Department, 34 Andrew Street, Messina, New York, for their car wash fundraiser for Messina Girls Basketball. Let's keep it going here during our country time. This is Big Tone, and you're in the zone on this beautiful Saturday, August 1st. It's the first of the month. All right, let's keep it going here with the Judds, Strong Love.

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4: Way

For today, we're looking at partially sunny skies. High temperatures around 80 degrees Fahrenheit, 25 degrees Celsius. Tonight, partially cloudy skies till midnight. Chance of rain showers after midnight. Lows around 60 degrees Fahrenheit, 15 degrees Celsius. Sunday, mostly cloudy skies. Chance of rain showers in the morning. Chance of rain and thunderstorms in the afternoon. High temperatures around 70 degrees Fahrenheit, 21 degrees Celsius. Sunday night, rain showers, thunderstorms. Lows around 60 degrees Fahrenheit, 15 degrees Celsius. Currently, we're looking at overcast and a near steady temperature around 73 degrees Fahrenheit.

97.3 CKON. So there's that car wash fundraiser for Messina Girls Basketball going down today. 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

For today, partially sunny skies, high temperatures around 80 degrees Fahrenheit, 25 degrees Celsius. Tonight, partially cloudy skies, chance of rain showers. Low temperatures around 60 degrees Fahrenheit, 15 degrees Celsius. For Sunday, a chance of rain and thunderstorm throughout the day, 70 degrees Fahrenheit, 21 degrees Celsius. Sunday night, rain and thunderstorms again, looking at 60 degrees Fahrenheit, that's 15 degrees Celsius. Currently, mostly clear skies and 77 degrees Fahrenheit.

0: August 31st is International Overdose Awareness Day. It is a day dedicated to raising awareness about the number of overdoses among our people and acknowledge the impact of stigma surrounding drug-related deaths. The St. Regis Mohawk Health Services ACDP Outpatient will be hosting an event to raise awareness about the opioid epidemic and to honor and remember those we have lost.
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For today, we're looking at partially sunny skies, high temperatures around 80 degrees Fahrenheit, 25 degrees Celsius. Tonight, partially cloudy skies, rain showers, low temperatures around 60 degrees Fahrenheit, 15 degrees Celsius. Sunday, rain showers, chance thunderstorms, humid, high temperatures 70 degrees Fahrenheit, 21 degrees Celsius. Sunday night, rain showers, thunderstorms, lows around 60 degrees Fahrenheit, 15 degrees Celsius. Currently, mostly clear skies and 77 degrees Fahrenheit.

97.3 CKO and John Denver there with Country Road. The MCA offices will be closed August 3rd in observance of the civic holiday, and offices will resume as normal on Tuesday, August 4th at 8 a.m.

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For today, we're looking at partially sunny skies. High temperatures around 80 degrees Fahrenheit, 25 degrees Celsius. Tonight, partially cloudy skies with a low temperature around 60 degrees Fahrenheit, 15 degrees Celsius. For Sunday, chance of rain showers and thunderstorms throughout the day, 7 degrees Fahrenheit, 21 degrees Celsius. Sunday night, chance of rain showers and thunderstorms again, 60 degrees Fahrenheit, 15 degrees Celsius. Currently, we're looking at few clouds and a near steady temperature around

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97.3 CKON. I'd like to remind you the MCA offices will be closed August 3rd in observance of the civic holiday. Offices will resume as normal on Tuesday, August 4th at 8 a.m. Let's keep it going here with some Merle Haggard. 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

Some say love, it is a river, and that it drowns the tender reed. And some say love, it's like a razor.

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like the breeze, and they forgot him in the little town. 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

For today, we're looking at partially sunny skies. High temperatures around 80 degrees Fahrenheit, 25 degrees Celsius. Tonight, partially cloudy skies again. Chance of rain showers as well. Low temperatures around 60 degrees Fahrenheit, 15 degrees Celsius. For tomorrow, mostly cloudy skies. Chance of rain showers in the morning. A chance of showers and thunderstorms in the afternoon. High temperatures around 70 degrees Fahrenheit, 21 degrees Celsius. For Sunday night, rain showers, chance of thunderstorms, humid with lows around 60 degrees Fahrenheit. That's 15 degrees Celsius. Currently in Aquasusna, we're looking at a few clouds and a near steady temperature around 79 degrees Fahrenheit.

Today I saw her for the first time since she left me. And she said, I got a favor to ask of you. And I said, all right, what is it? And she said, you know, you always told me if I ever needed any help, just to ask you and that you'd help me. And I said, yeah, I remember. And she said, well, there's this fella that I've been going with, and I just found out that he's been slipping around on me. And I thought that maybe if you'd write me a letter and tell me that you miss me and that you still love me, that he might find it and he might read it and it might make him jealous and I might not lose him. And I said, okay, I'll write you the letter. Dear sweetheart, just a line to let you know that I still think about you and I still love you so. I remember your kisses and every time you held me tight. But most of all, I remember the good times that we had each night. Dear sweetheart, if you're lonely, just let me know, for you're still my one and only, and I still love you so. I'm gonna close for now, sweetheart, and try to go on without you. But don't forget, I'll always love you, no matter what you do. So now, I've written the letter the way you asked me to. And I hope it makes him jealous the way you want it to. For I told you that I still love you and I want to be with you. But you know, sweetheart, the saddest part, I'm not pretending, for I still

Well, friends, that's Uncle Iggy McEwen in the background there, recording his accordion. That means it's hymn time, neighbors, and tonight we dug way back and picked one of the old-time sacred songs, one of the first ones that I was ever taught. I'm going to ask little Jimmy Dickens to come out and join in with me, and we'd like to do this for you as a duet, one I'm sure that most of you folks will remember, the old country church.

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I'm gonna sit right down and cry over you. I'm gonna sit right down and cry over you. And if you ever say goodbye, if you ever even try, I'm gonna sit right down and cry over you.

97.3 CKON Country Sunshine by Dottie West. That's it for me here in the zone with Big Tone. That's all you get. So I'm jetting out of here. Before I go, I'd like to remind you the MCA offices will be closed August 3rd in observance of the civic holiday. Offices will resume as normal on Tuesday, August 4th at 8 a.m. Onagiwahe Gunalunkwa, goodbye. I'm going to leave you with, here we go, some Conway Twitty. Ladies and gentlemen, Mr. Conway Twitty. With Don't Call Him a Cowboy. Onagiwahe Gunalunkwa, goodbye. Big Tone here, signing off.

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Let's take a look at that weather. Tonight is going to be partly cloudy. Until midnight. Sunday, we got mostly cloudy skies with a 90% chance of rain and thunderstorms. Sunday night's going to continue with that rain and thunderstorms. And Monday's going to have showers likely. It's currently 79 degrees Fahrenheit. And 27 degrees Celsius. And that, my friends, is your weather forecast for the next couple of days. 97.3 CKLN. And it's the old classic country. That's right, old classic country. We got plenty of great music coming up. So stick around. Let's get it started with some Elvis Presley right here at 97.3 CKLN.

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You're live in local station with me, Mystic Malin. Hello, hello, friends. I hope you're all enjoying this beautiful Saturday. It's a little cloudy out there, a little bit of sunshine too. But we'll take a look at that weather. But first, let me tell you about the Buffalo Bills golf tournament going on tomorrow, August 2nd at 9 a.m. It's for Lori's Smoke, and it's going to be at Cedar View Golf Course. The cost is $60 per golfer, teams of four, scramble play. There will also be a silent auction, free hot dogs, and prizes for best dressed Bills gear. So keep that in mind. Anyway, since it's the bottom of the hour, let's take a look at that weather. Today is going to be partly sunny. Tonight is going to be partly cloudy until midnight, then becoming cloudy with a chance of rain. Sunday, we got a 90% chance of rain and thunderstorms all day. Sunday night is going to have showers likely, and Monday is going to have showers likely. It's 81 degrees Fahrenheit and 27 degrees Celsius, and that, my friends, is your weather report.

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0: 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Hello, hello, it's Mystic Mallon here, taking you through your old classic country. Of course, at 6 o'clock, that's when we switch over to our classic rock Saturday night. It's going to be a fun one, so stick around. We still got some classic old classic country coming up, but first, let's take a look at that weather. Tonight, we got partly cloudy skies with a 20% chance of rain. Sunday is going to have some showers and thunderstorms all day. Sunday night, we got more rain, and Monday is going to have rain likely. It's currently 81 degrees Fahrenheit and 27 degrees Celsius, and that, my friends, is your weather report.
1: A young fella here for 2 months, right here in the Liverpool Empire. I've never met him, but I admire his work. I just so happened I had a request for one of his songs. It was from me.

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Larry stands in the corner with the barrels of straight bale, looked out my window and over the gate. The big fat rabbits are jumping in the grass. 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

0: Hello, hello. It's 97.3 CKON, and you're with Mystic Malin here as I take you through old classic country. And at 6 o'clock, you know what that means. It's our classic rock Saturday night, so stick around because it's going to be a good one. Anyway, let me tell you what's going on tomorrow. There will be a Buffalo Bills golf tournament fundraiser for Lori Smoke on Sunday, August 2nd, from 9 a.m. start at the Cedar View Golf Course. The cost is $60 per golfer, teams of four, scramble play. There will also be a silent auction, free hot dogs, and prizes for best-dressed Bills gear. So be sure to go out to support. It's a fundraiser for Lori Smoke. Anyway, since it's the top of the hour, 4 o'clock, let's take a look at that weather. Tonight we're expecting partly cloudy skies with some isolated showers here and there. Sunday is going to have rain and thunderstorms all day. Sunday night we're going to get more rain, and Monday is going to be even more rain. It's currently 79 degrees Fahrenheit and 27 degrees Celsius, and that, my friends, is your weather report for the next couple of days.
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We still got some great music coming up. It's our old classic country show. But first, just letting you know, MCA offices will be closed on August 3rd in observance of the civic holiday. Offices will resume a normal on Tuesday, August 4th at 8 a.m. And now, since it's the bottom of the hour, let's take a look at that weather. Tonight we got some partly cloudy skies with some rain coming in. Sunday we got scattered showers and thunderstorms all day and all Sunday night. Monday we got more rain coming in. It's currently 82 degrees Fahrenheit and 28 degrees Celsius. And that, my friends, is your weather report.

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Alma Ransom is gathering the names of veterans who have passed away since Labor Day 2025 to be honored and recognized on Indian Day, Friday, September 4th, at the New York State Fair in Syracuse. 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MCA's Environment Program is looking for a community member who would like to share stories or songs about turtles during an upcoming turtle release event with elders and youth in Gisteine. 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The Akwesasne

the Board of Education has requested that an election be held to fill 1 3-year term in the District of Gnadigal. Nominations will be held on Saturday, August 8th, from 9 a.m. to 1 p.m. at the Angus Mitchell Memorial Building, located in Gnadigal. Candidates must complete and submit their nomination package no later than Friday, August 21st, at noon. The SRMT Tribal Vocational Rehabilitation Program is hosting their 25th annual Disability Awareness Day, Wednesday, August 5th, at Yungkwali Wayanawago Community Service Building, Room 103C, from 10 to 2. Lunch, catered by Jay Beans, will be provided for the first 100 people. 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MCA's Environment Program is hosting an upcoming e-waste drive at the Stein Recreation Center from August 11 through 13, and CIA No. 3 in Gowanoga, August 25th through 27th. Drop-off times are 9 to 5. 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Big Bass Blowout returns to Messina Intake Dam August 8th and 9th. 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The Akwesasne Convenience Store Association is hosting a charitable golf tournament for the Hoogensburg Akwesasne Volunteer Fire Department on Friday, August 14th at the Cedar View Golf Club. They are currently asking surrounding businesses if they would like to help out our local fire department by being a whole sponsor, putting in a team, donating toward a food concession, hot dogs and hamburgers along with chips and drink, donating an item for the Mohawk auction. The Mohawk option will be set up at the Hoogensburg Akwesasne Volunteer Fire Department Station 1 starting Monday, August 10th until the draw on Friday, August 14th. For more information, contact Julianne McDonald at 315-705-5785 or Kathleen Papineau at 613-551-2200. 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

97.3 CKON. That was Porter Wagner with the green grass of home, and you're listening to me, Mystic Malin, right here in the heart of Aquasustany as we go through our old classic country. But of course at 6 o'clock we got our classic rock Saturday night, so it's gonna be a fun one. Anyway, since it's 5:30 at the bottom of the hour, time for your weather report, so let's take a look. Aquasustany weather. Tonight is going to be partly cloudy with a chance of showers. Sunday is going to have a 100% chance of rain and thunderstorms. Sunday night's going to have showers in the mid-60s. And Monday is going to have showers likely. It's currently 82 degrees Fahrenheit, and it's going to be 28 degrees Celsius. And that, my friends, is your weather report. 97.

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It's 97.3 CKON. You're listening to Mystic Malin on the radio, and I've got a weather report for you before we get into our classic rock Saturday night. Anyway, let's take a look. Tonight is going to be partly cloudy with a chance of showers. Sunday, we got a 100% chance of rain and thunderstorms coming in. Sunday night's going to have rain likely, and Monday is going to have rain very likely. It's currently 82 degrees Fahrenheit and 28 degrees Celsius, and that, my friends, is your weather report. 97.3 CKON. And welcome to our classic rock Saturday night. That's right, we got nothing but 60s and 70s rock coming up for the next couple of, up until 10 o'clock. So stick around, because we got some great music coming up. But first, let's start with some Chicago with Saturday in the Park.

0: Sego, it's time for your Ganya Geha language lesson with me, Watsonina. Follow along every day to increase your vocabulary. Sego zo aguego, onagadia gahewa do the one na wins the Ganya Geha when not so Watsonina you get. Cat one is a laga da guasa, so what the is wawana. I am swimming. Wagadawahage. Last week it was very hot. Jahiak salajinahe yo talihahakwe. 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I am sweating. 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I am putting on my bathing suit. 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I am wearing sunglasses. 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I am wearing a hat. 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I am cooling off at the river. 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I am running through the hose sprinklers. Degat delahtanish jigaholo tadage ne ohnegarus. I'm diving in the water. 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I will jump in the pool. 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I am plugging my nose. 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I am splashing in the water. 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I swim or I bathe. 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I am swimming alone. 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I am kicking my legs and moving my arms. Galasa duguas tanu gudiahne lugas de gerotsage. I am floating on a tube. 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I have finished swimming or bathing. 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I am getting out of the water. Skadet skoguas. I am sitting near the shoreline. Ajak tuge no guadigitskode. I am sitting on the dock. Jiuntamayundakwa gitskode. I am lying on the sand. Otnesalunkwa ge gyat gyuni. I am playing in the sand. Jigat nesalunkugyu wagat swadu. I am playing near the shoreline. Ajak tuge no guadio wagat swadu. I am sitting in the shade. Wagadelakwa wehlostu. I am suntanning. Wagadahalaliktu. I am oaring a canoe. Wakawehagene onage. I am going for a boat ride. Wakatuahreke. I am driving my boat. Kuyunge. I am riding on a sea-doo. Jungwe tak yudida asta awange gazle katueyata. Jungwe tak yudida asta awange gazle katueyata. I am sunburned. Wagatahalariku. 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Now a Josqua Gat Tahala se Nayahuski Kawanius. I saw a way a dehtane.
1: August 31st is International Overdose Awareness Day. 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The St. Regis Mohawk Health Services ACDP Outpatient will be hosting an event to raise awareness about the opioid epidemic and to honor and remember those we have lost.
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It's Mystic Malin here taking you through the classic rock Saturday night. I hope you're all enjoying the show. We still got some great music coming up, but since it's the top of the hour, 7 o'clock. It's time to look at that weather, so let's take a look. Tonight's going to be partly cloudy with a chance of rain until midnight. Sunday, we got scattered showers and thunderstorms all day. Sunday night's going to have showers with lows in the mid-60s. Monday is going to have showers likely. Monday night's going to be partly cloudy. And that, my friends, is your weather report. It's currently 82 degrees Fahrenheit and 28 degrees Celsius. And that, my friends, is your weather report.

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Rumors spreading round in that Texas town about the shack outside the game. You know what I'm talking about. Just let me know if you wanna go to that home out on the range. They got a lot of nice girls.

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You're live in local station with me, Mystic Malin. We still got some great music coming up at 7:30 at the bottom of the hour, and you know what that means. I've got a weather report for you, so let's take a look. Tonight's going to be partly cloudy. Sunday, we got rain and thunderstorms coming in all day. Sunday night is going to have showers likely, and Monday we got showers likely. It's currently 81 degrees Fahrenheit and 27 degrees Celsius, and that, my friends, is your weather report.

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You're listening to our classic rock Saturday night, and it's me, Mystic Malin. Hello, hello. I hope you're all enjoying this beautiful little classic rock Saturday night, I suppose. I don't know. I forgot where I was going with that. Anyway, it's the top of the hour. It's 8 o'clock, and we still got some great music coming up. But, of course, since it's the top of the hour, let's take a look at that weather. Tonight is going to be partly cloudy with a chance of rain all night. Sunday, we got scattered showers and thunderstorms all day. Sunday night's going to have more rain. And Monday, we got more rain coming in. It's currently 81 degrees Fahrenheit and 27 degrees Celsius. And that, my friends, is your weather forecast.